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0: 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This is Steve Gregory. Cars are changing all the time. And now from the Beijing Auto Show, Wawa's X-Pixel technology can allow you to use your headlights to project a full range of colors, which is enough to play movies or video clips. And not just movies. They say when the car's parked, the lights can even project hopscotch or other games on the pavement. Why? I'm not sure, but we've got the technology.
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4: Here's your three-day forecast from the MyFM Weather Center. Cloudy skies overnight tonight. A 40% chance of showers or flurries with a low of minus 1. Mainly cloudy skies Saturday. A daytime high of 8 to minus 5 morning wind chill. A low of minus 3 in the evening with a 40% chance of showers. And a sunny skies Sunday. A high of 12. I'm Grant Demme. 88.1 MyFM. Lanark and Leeds breaking and local news.

0: 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This is Steve Gregory. Trinity United Church in Smiths Falls got their annual mushroom compost sale coming up May 9th. 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
2: Here's your three-day forecast from the MyFM Weather Center. Cloudy skies overnight tonight, a 40% chance of showers or flurries with a low of minus 1. Mainly cloudy skies Saturday, a daytime high of 8 to minus 5 morning wind chill. A low of minus 3 in the evening with a 40% chance of showers. And a sunny skies Sunday, a high of 12. 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

0: FM in the afternoon. This is Steve Gregory on your Friday. Well, it looks like the no-buy challenge is back on social media. That's where you stop spending money on anything that's non-essential. If you want to take part, here's how you do it. Make a list of items you're going to stop buying for a set period of time. They say it'll help you pinpoint the things that you overspend on and get you thinking about what's really worth buying. So once your list is done, set a timeline. Some people do it for an entire year, but you can try it for a few months or a couple of weeks and then see how you end up. The no-buy challenge is not to be confused with the can't-buy challenge. That one I'm pretty good at.
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0: FM. This is Steve Gregory. So you want to stay young and live longer? Scientists say it comes down to good gut bacteria. Not only will you live longer, better metabolism, sleep, it'll help your immune system, and you'll think better. How do you get good gut bacteria? It's all about fiber. You're doing your groceries this weekend? You want some leafy greens, vegetables, fruits, berries, lentils, green teas, and cinnamon. All those foods they say will get you good gut bacteria. Can't they just make chips good for you?
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8: Here's your three-day forecast from the MyFM Weather Center. Cloudy skies overnight tonight. A 40% chance of showers or flurries with a low of minus 1. Mainly cloudy skies Saturday. A daytime high of 8 to minus 5 morning wind chill. A low of minus 3 in the evening with a 40% chance of showers. And a sunny skies Sunday. A high of 12. I'm Grant Demme. 88.1 MyFM. Lanark and Leeds breaking and local news.

0: FM. This is Steve Gregory on your Friday. Mother's Day, a little over a week away. 1 week Sunday. Time for you to start thinking of creative ideas and what you can do for mom. We can't help you with those, but what we can help you with is a $500 local shopping spree. All you have to do is identify these five songs in the MyFM Mama Mashup. Got them figured out? Pop over to our website, tell us what they are. You've got until Mother's Day to enter. Then the day after Mother's Day, we'll announce the winner. So you're not off the hook for mom. Consider this a little extra bonus for her.
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0: 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That's it for me. The official kickoff to your first weekend in May begins next with John Pohl and TGI 90s.

0: It's 6 o'clock. Here's what's happening in Lanark Leeds.
1: Cloudy skies tonight with a low of minus 1. Good afternoon. I'm Grant Demme. Smiths Falls Council has agreed to continue waiving patio-related fees. Senior planner Carl Granke explained the bylaw's original intent, which was to invite business during the COVID-19 pandemic.
2: The intent of the bylaw was to support our restaurants and downtown merchants who wanted to borrow public space for a patio or display, which would in turn liven up the downtown and bring activity and vibrance.
1: Council ultimately chose to extend the fee waiver, meaning businesses will continue to be exempt from patio application fees for now, while other related charges remain in place. A new silence broke in the IPV Talks episode is urging people to see themselves as part of the solution to gender-based violence. Midway through the episode, co-host Aaron Lee stresses community action.
3: No one is immune to intimate partner violence or sexual violence. It is important that we all understand that we are part of the solution, and if we're not changing, then we're choosing.
1: The podcast also promotes a May 8th webinar and events across Lanark County tied to Sexual Assault Awareness Month. The complete podcast is up at lanarkleadstoday.ca. A Smiths Falls family is getting community support after a kitchen fire caused about $300,000 in damage at an Elmsley Street home. Fire officials say the blaze likely started on the stove and no one was hurt. A neighbor's launched a GoFundMe to help the Bennett Moore family recover after the fire. In sports, the Montreal Canadiens look to use home ice to their advantage as they take on the Tampa Bay Lightning in Game 6, leading 3-2. Buffalo looks to eliminate the Boston Bruins on the road. They lead 3-2 heading into Game 6, while Vegas looks to do the same against Utah. BWHL playoffs continue tomorrow. Ottawa is down 1-0 in the best of 5 series against the Boston Fleet, and the Blue Jays take on the Twins.
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1: Here's your three-day forecast from the MyFM Weather Center. Cloudy skies overnight tonight. A 40% chance of showers or flurries with a low of minus 1. Mainly cloudy skies Saturday. A daytime high of 8, a minus 5 morning wind chill. A low of minus 3 in the evening with a 40% chance of showers. And a sunny skies Sunday, a high of 12. I'm Grant Demme. 88.1 MyFM. 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
5: 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And in the 90s,

0: I-90's My FM, Billy Ray Cyrus. Achy Breaky Heart. It's our spring cleaning edition of the show, and you need to listen to this because experts say that when you clean, it gives you a mental reset. So clearing that clutter can actually reduce your stress. That's good news. While you're cleaning, I'm playing your 90s request tonight. What do you want to hear? 855-WIN-MY-FM on the text. And Dave was first in tonight. He wants to hear some No Doubt. I got that for you. But he also said he loves to open the windows and start cleaning, but somehow he always ends up reorganizing his entire kitchen. Isn't that how it is when you start cleaning? It starts as a small idea, and then it's just chaos. But remember, you'll reduce your stress. Your request next, Dave.
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0: 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Her regular Jagged Little Pill Alanis Morissette songs get lots of requests. We'll work that in a little bit later. Coming up, a 90s movie revisit. We'll recommend a 90s movie you should watch this weekend. It's about a guy who had everything except direction until someone helped him reset his life. 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Scott says, John, I just sat down. I finished a few things around the house. Could you play Toad the Wet Sprocket? That is a great 90s flashback. Next.
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If you want to watch a 90s movie this weekend, chilling with your friends or family, we recommend it. Won two Academy Awards. It made over $225 million. It's a powerful story about growth and second chances. You got Robin Williams, you got Matt Damon, and it is Good Will Hunting. You can never recommend that.

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0: 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We are spring cleaning this weekend on TG Anadi's. Why? Studies show people are motivated to tackle home projects when daylight increases. That's where we are. Let's get to those projects. I promise I'll get to your requests as well. Text them to me. What do you want to hear from the 90s? 855-WIN-MY-FM. Lisa is with us tonight. And she said, John, you've been talking about cleaning. And I looked around and I'm thinking, yeah, my place needs a little bit of help. Lisa, you're not alone. I'm thinking about my garage. Oh, my Lord, it's got to be cleaned. Lisa wants to hear some Pearl Jam. I've got that for you next.
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0: request Lauryn Hill, and I'm looking for your requests as well. I'll give you the number in a second. Before that, though, we do have your 90s movie revisit in moments. This one, a film that proved sometimes a total life change starts with one unexpected moment. We'll make a recommendation of a 90s movie you should watch this weekend coming up. Amanda checked in on the text. Here is the number, 855-WIN-MY-FM. She says, in honor of our spring cleaning vibes tonight, she started moving furniture around her house. And she feels her room now makes sense. Okay, well, we're winning then. We're winning then. She wants to hear Savage Garden. I got that for you next.
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6: 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It's the 1940s, and Private Detective Sam Spade's past is about to catch up with him. What starts as a simple case turns deadly, pulling him into a maze of lies, danger, and mysterious strangers, all chasing the Falcon. 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The Maltese Falcon, on stage now through May 10th at Studio Theatre Perth, with evening and matinee performances. 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
11: Here's your three-day forecast from the MyFM Weather Center. Cloudy skies overnight tonight, a 40% chance of showers or flurries with a low of minus 1. Mainly cloudy skies Saturday, a daytime high of 8, a minus 5 morning wind chill. A low of minus 3 in the evening with a 40% chance of showers. And a sunny skies Sunday, a high of 12. 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
0: 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Appreciate you being here. 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Brad, he says he's just been chilling out tonight. 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He's not getting that done tonight. 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